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Water is calling. Maybe it's time you answered it.

0: Now you gotta set goals in life. You know?
1: Sure you do. Yeah. You know,
0: work towards something over years and years and years. Build up to it.
1: Sometimes it happens instantly.
0: And that's pretty much what happened in this case. A crazy record set for the Rubik's Cube and solving it, but that's not the big story out of this. We'll get to it coming up.

0: boring person? No worries. We got you covered. It's Chad and Evan, Nights on the Wolf.
1: A new women's world record has been set for solving Rubik's Cubes.
2: Well, let's clarify this.
1: Not really a woman. I would say a six-year-old Chinese girl.
2: Yeah, a young lady.
1: She set the new women's world record.
2: Not once.
1: Yeah, so she had an average, this last month she had an average time of 4 seconds and 50, or 4.52 seconds to solve a Rubik's Cube. That improved to 4.27 seconds at another race, and she solved it in 3 seconds, 3.54 seconds. She solved a Rubik's Cube. That is
2: crazy.
1: And again, six-year-old Chinese girl, they say she's mastered more than 1,300 solving formulas, and she spends 2 to 3 hours a day on training. Her parents even moved to Shanghai for her to learn from top coaches.
2: I wonder if there's money in this.
1: There must be.
2: Do you think that'll ever become an Olympic sport?
1: I'm not ruling it out.
2: It takes a lot of practice, right? Like, you got to look at it, see if you can try and figure it out, right, by looking at it. And then the second you touch it, then the time starts. Set it down, it stops.
1: A few years ago, I bought a speed cube. Okay?
2: Okay.
1: Like, the Rubik's Cubes, but they're the speed ones. You can do them faster.
2: Sure.
1: And I got into it because my nephew really got into Rubik's Cubes. So I was like, listen, this is a way for us to connect, you know? And he could solve them. It probably took him, I don't know, 10 seconds to solve a Rubik's Cube.
2: Mm-hmm.
1: I solved it once.
2: Just once?
1: Yeah, and it took me probably an hour.
2: There is an app for that.
1: Yeah, that's cheating, though.
2: Because you'll be able to put it, you know, you'll put in where the colors
1: go. And then it'll
2: tell
1: you where to turn.
2: It'll tell you which way to turn
1: everything.
2: That's
1: cheating.
2: Not if you need to look and learn, right? It helps you learn, and then it'll teach you from there. What's different than using that app than having a coach?
1: Because it literally gives you the answer. It'd be like Wayne Gretzky out there doing the stick handling for you.
2: No, and it's not the same thing. It's like a coach. A coach is going to teach you how to solve it.

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0: We are going to talk about craft pop. Because that's a big thing now.
1: It is.
0: Craft pop is a huge deal.
1: Sure.
0: We're also going to talk about beer. And a collaborate. Actually, they're both collaborations, so we'll get to those right away.

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0: both nights.
1: I heard you had some excitement last night.
0: With Chad and Evan.
2: I have drink stories here. Not just one, but two. And they are both collaborations. Now, we'll start off with the Sody Pop. Okay? Solly's, it's a cream soda brand. And they have a cream soda coming out, you know? Okay. And they have teamed up with Kraft Dinner. Teamed up to make a sweet and savory carbonated drink that pairs their familiar taste of cream soda with a hint of Kraft Dinner's cheesy flavor.
3: Oh, no.
2: It is available as of today, apparently. The limited edition soda is available starting today in Canada.
3: Oh.
2: Usually these drinks are something not available here.
3: Yeah.
2: Available in Canada starting today. You can get it apparently on Amazon. And there are stores like Walmart that will end up carrying it starting in October while supplies last.
3: Bet you it goes okay with vodka.
2: It might.
3: Yeah.
2: Actually.
3: Yeah.
2: Good in a Caesar?
3: No, it's got that cream soda vibe.
2: But I know, but maybe why not try it out? You know?
3: I can't do it. No.
2: No, I couldn't do it. I don't think I'll be able to try it either way. And it does look like it is orange, too. Now, you know the beer company Shock Top?
3: Yeah, of course.
2: Okay.
3: I get a headache just thinking about it.
2: Pretty good stuff. Pretty good stuff. They make good wheat ales.
3: Define good.
2: Hey, if you like, a bit of an orange twist on there.
3: Bit.
2: Hey, here it is. And I don't know if this one's available in Canada, but it is rolling out in the United States for sure. Shock Top has apparently teamed up with Spirit Halloween to create a candy corn wheat ale. I'd get behind this. I would definitely try it.
3: Yuck. Candy corn is disgusting.
2: You know what? Candy corn, everyone says that, but it's delicious. I like candy corn.
3: Here's the thing with candy corn, though.
2: Great candy.
3: I don't know if it's the taste I don't like or the texture.
2: The texture is a little weird.
3: I think that's what throws me off. So maybe the beer might be okay if it's just the taste.
2: I see, and that's the texture throws me off with candy corn a little bit, too. But I do enjoy the taste. But yeah, Shock Top, you maybe look for that on store shelves. Shock Top and candy corn releasing a beer together.
3: With Spirit Halloween, you said?
2: That's right.
3: So that makes, so what they do is they just take old, used bottles and then they refill them?
2: Fill them right up. Yeah. I mean, that's called recycling, but yeah, that's what they do.
3: Okay, good.

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2: Catch exciting Regina Youth Flag football in action at the Rugby Club every weekend until the end of the month. It's the fastest growing sport in the country with over 1,700 athletes in the Fall League this year alone. 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The Watchmen are bringing 3 decades of Canadian rock to Casino Regina October 3rd. 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Theory of the Dead Man. The Northern Chaos Tour is coming to Kinexus Arts Center March 22nd, and tickets are on sale now. 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
8: Judas Priest bassist Ian Hill had to sit out a show on the 21st for the first time since he joined the band in 1970. Uriah Heep's Davey Rimmer filled in. The show took place in the band's home country of England. It was their last scheduled show of 2026 and was the first time Hill ever had to miss a performance since he joined the group over 5 decades ago, according to a Priest shared statement regarding Hill's absence on social media prior to the show that read, "Ian has a badly damaged tendon in his left arm. So, unfortunately, he won't be able to play our Hammersmith Apollo Eventum show on Monday, the 21st of September. Our good friend Davey Rimmer from Uriah Heep will be playing with us, so the show will go on. Ian sends his grateful appreciation to our fans for your caring and understanding." No need for the big box store. Freeze Tallman has everything you need to get that job done. Freeze Tallman will deliver right to your house or cottage.
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Water is calling. Maybe it's time you answered it.

0: morning?
1: Aw, hey, don't worry. It's Chad and Evan. Nights on the Wolf.
2: They're bringing back a classic 90s cartoon.
3: No.
2: Yes.
3: No, Rugrats?
2: Yes, Evan. No, not Rugrats, actually.
3: That was a good show.
2: No, it wasn't.
3: Yeah, it was.
2: Rugrats was never good.
3: It was awesome.
2: Rocco's Modern Life was.
3: Now, Rocco's Modern Life came on after Rugrats. Yep. I would watch
2: that
3: both.
2: That was a good... Ren and Stimpy were good, too.
3: Ren and Stimpy were a little later, a little old for us. Yeah. So, you know, like we were a little young to be watching Ren and Stimpy.
2: But none of those cartoons are the one. I'll tell you which one it is coming up.

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0: continuing with the trend of, well, we can't come up with anything new, so let's revamp something old and make money off of it.
1: All right, let's see what it is this time.
0: Disney Plus.
1: Tell me more.
0: Will be releasing a new Darkwing Duck series.
1: I loved Darkwing Duck.
0: Right after school, you get home?
1: I don't remember when I was on.
0: Darkwing Duck and Bonkers, man.
1: What about Chip and Dale Rescue Rangers?
0: Chip and Dale
1: Rescue Rangers.
0: You know what? They all had the best theme songs.
1: Yeah.
0: But Joe's, though. Darkwing Duck, which first premiered in 1991, ran for 91 episodes.
1: That's it?
0: Yeah. But it's coming back, and it's produced by Seth Rogen.
1: He gets behind all of that stuff. Oh, Didn't he do Masters of the Universe, too?
0: Yeah. And, he's done, The Boys, isn't that your show? You like that one?
1: I really like and The Boys.
0: That's his show, too, right?
1: Yeah, he had a part of that. Yeah, he's in it, too.
0: He'll also be one of the voices. He'll be Launchpad McQuack. But Darkwing himself.
1: Launchpad, I forgot about Launchpad.
0: Yeah. Darkwing himself will be voiced by Luke Skywalker himself, Mark Hamill.
1: I don't know what I think about that.
0: I like it. It actually makes sense. Mark Hamill is that's what he's kind of been doing since Star Wars is voicing for cartoons. Like, he was the Joker, right?
1: Yeah.
0: That was a big one for him. It makes sense.
1: Sure.
0: But I do want them to bring Bonkers back. That was one of my favorites. Fall Apart Rabbit?
1: I know they brought back Gargoyles. That was a great show. I was a big fan of Gargoyles.
0: Biker Mice from Mars.
1: If they bring that back, I'll just plunk my ass down and watch it.
0: Without Ian Ziering, though, because...
1: You and him have
0: beef.
1: Him
0: and I have a beef. And
1: a lot of people don't realize that. Actually, you could go on...
0: He bailed on an interview, and I...
1: Go on to Wikipedia and look it up.
0: That's right. Look it up.

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0: warning to all sports fans.
1: What's that?
0: November might not be the best performance you've seen out of any of the sports.
1: But November's like one of the best months for sports. October and November are great.
0: They are, but you may want to lower your standards this year, and I'll tell you why coming up.

0: Shannon Evan, Nights on the Wolf.
1: Steven Adams is NBA center for the Houston Rockets.
2: Yeah.
1: He has come out publicly and said this at a press conference. He said, I will say you guys should anticipate November, the performance of the league-wide. Grand Theft Auto is dropping, so look at NFL, look at all the leagues, and watch them plummet, mate.
2: Come on.
1: Just for the month of November, performance is going to go down. It should come back up. Coaching as well, he says.
2: Really?
1: He's probably right. I mean,
2: probably.
1: Because, like, the worst video game addicts out there are athletes.
2: Well, because they don't have a lot of downtime because they are constantly working. They are constantly, working out, practicing, public appearances. So when they have downtime, they just kind of want time to themselves, and that's the way to do it.
1: And they're traveling, too, so they play a lot of video games on the road.
2: That's true.
1: They take them with them to hotels. And they also, I know that even back in the day, it used to be this way with the Riders anyway. I remember, during the Darian Durant days, they would just all pile into, an apartment or whatever, and they'd sit there and play Madden. All night.
2: Right.
1: It's not just athletes. It's everybody. There, you're going to see a lot. Seriously, Grand Theft Auto 6 is going to affect a lot of production everywhere.
2: Well, we were told there is a couple of places in Regina that are shutting down for a couple of days.
1: Yeah.
2: So that they can just let their employees play, get it out of the way, and then they can open up on Monday again.
1: Not a bad idea.
2: It's a great idea, especially if so many people are into it.
1: I'm not
2: that big into it. Actually, I'm not big into it at all.
1: But I think you and I should play it for research purposes.
2: We better take the day off.
1: November

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1: 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The Watchmen are bringing 3 decades of Canadian Rock to Casino Regina October 3rd. 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

soon in Canada, you are going to have to potentially upload your ID to use YouTube. And this is just coming down. If your kids use it and they're like, hey, this is some suspicious activity, that might be one of the reasons you have to upload your ID. But I have those details on the way.

0: morning person? No worries. We got you covered. It's Chad and Evan, Nights on the Wolf.
1: If you have a Google Box, or maybe a handheld Google Box, well, they're rolling out some technology in Canada that's going to use your account activity, including your searches, YouTube viewing habits, to estimate whether or not you are under 18. So if your kids use your phone a lot, you are going to have to upload government ID or take a selfie to correctly identify your age. And then, yeah, they're going to just gradually start rolling this technology out in Canada right now, actually, starting right away. They're saying before the end of September. So users are set to receive an email and notifications inside Google products if they are classified as under 18. So,
2: you know, I think this is probably a preemptive precaution, I guess, with the whole Facebook lawsuit down in the States.
1: Yes.
2: I'm guessing Google is just jumping on board real, getting on this before they get sued.
1: Well, and the expansion here follows YouTube's rollout of the AI age estimation in the U.S. that took place last year as well, right?
2: Well, and also there's a preparation here, too, for the fact that they know age limits are going to be put on social media. Like, it's going to happen. It's going to happen here in Saskatchewan. We know that.
1: For sure it is.
2: And then it's already happened in certain places like Australia and whatever. I think they're getting ready. They know that it's eventually going to happen. So why not do it now?
1: I get
2: people prepared.
1: I have other news with the internet.
2: Oh, what's that?
1: Internet Explorer 11.
2: That's still a thing?
1: It was officially retired on June 15th of 2022.
2: Uh-huh.
1: Microsoft directing users to its newer Edge browser.
2: Right, yes. Google Chrome all the way, by the way.
1: Microsoft is warning Internet Explorer will be dead for good in 2029. 2029. It's going to be gone. I haven't touched Internet Explorer in... I don't know. I actually don't remember the last time I went on Internet Explorer. Do you?
2: No, I don't.
1: I always use the Google.
2: Well, I do think it's weird that I still have to email you at, what is it, dsnuts@aol.com?
1: No, it was evanpud69 at yahoo.com.

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1: Coming up, we'll talk music releases from Queens of the Stone Age and Wendy's.
2: What?
1: That's right. Wendy's. And it's the Wendy's you're thinking about, too.
2: Really?
1: Yeah. We'll get to it shortly.

0: Bites.
1: Heard you had some excitement last night
0: with Chad and Evan.
2: So a lot of people still talking about the Foo Fighters show last week.
3: Sure.
2: Queens of the Stone Age opened things up and did an unreal job. They have a new song out today called Where the Goth Girl's At.
3: And we were talking off air. It's going to be a weird album.
2: It is. Perfect is the new album coming out in October.
3: I really like that song, though.
2: Yeah, I like all, like, what was the first release from the album? That was really cool. It's a really cool, chill song.
3: It is, yeah.
2: Yeah. They're really, they're just cool, man. I know there's stories out there about them. And
3: but like we say, too, it's just, it's all about the swagger.
2: It's the swagger. Speaking of great music, Wendy's. You know, the fast food restaurant?
3: Yeah, I know them well, personally.
2: Yeah, good. Apparently, they're talking about releasing an emo album.
3: Yeah, so I saw a teaser picture of this, and like they have Wendy with the, you know, the hair covering the one eye. And
2: the My Chemical Romance hair, yeah.
3: Yeah, and then the black eyeshadow, you know. It's black lipstick.
2: Yeah. So how would they release an like, is it going to be AI generated or what?
3: I don't know.
2: But Wendy's, they gave a hint, well, not on an actual music release, but it's they tweeted this, or tweeted, they put this out on social media. It has the hair,
3: yeah,
2: the Wendy's with the hair, and it says, it was never a phase, album out 9/23/26. So that's today.
3: But they haven't followed anything up with it, you know, yet.
2: No. Nothing. Somebody else comments, we're getting a Wendy's album before My Chemical Romance.
3: You know what, though? That's a real thing. Because it's been a long time since My Chemical Romance has put anything out.
2: Here are some of the suggested song titles. Welcome to the Snack Parade.
3: Oh, yeah.
2: I Fry Potatoes, Not Tragedies. Dear Wendy, count me in for a frosty, spicy nuggets and large fries.
3: Those are pretty good titles.
2: That's, you know what?
3: I'm here for it.
2: I'm here for it, too. Why not?

0: exciting Regina Youth Flag Football in action at the Rugby Club every weekend until the end of the month. It's the fastest growing sport in the country with over 1,700 athletes in the Fall League this year alone. 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Theory of a Dead Man. The Northern Chaos Tour is coming to Kinexus Arts Center March 22nd, and tickets are on sale now. 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
6: Ozfest will be back in the United States in 2027, as confirmed by the festival's official social media channels. A new post on Monday, September 21st, shows a graphic that states Ozfest will come back to the UK and US, along with the caption, "More info coming soon." Where are you hoping Ozfest 2027 will pop up? Previously, it was confirmed that the 2027 UK edition of Ozfest will take place at Villa Park in Birmingham, England, the hometown of Ozzy Osbourne. At this time, there is no word on which U.S. city will host Ozfest next year. But if I had to put money down, I'd say L.A. 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

0: system this morning? Aw, hey, don't worry. It's Chad and Evan, Nights on the Wolf.
1: Maybe you shouldn't chuck that receipt when you buy something.
2: I don't really take receipts ever.
1: Well, maybe you should. Experts are saying there might be a reason you want to keep it. We'll get to that in a few minutes.

0: on The Wolf.
1: When you buy something, do you take the receipt and do you keep it?
2: Well, do I take the receipt and do I keep it?
1: Yeah.
2: Depending on the store, if they ask for my information, then no, because then they'll have it on file.
1: Right. But do you, like, oftentimes when I'm at a store, they'll offer me the receipt and I'll just be like, no, that's okay. I don't need that.
2: Yeah, most of the time, no.
1: Yeah. That's apparently a mistake.
2: Why?
1: They say you're supposed to take the receipt now because it's proof just in case you're ever accused of a crime.
2: What?
1: They say you never know. You never know when it might happen that you need an alibi. And a receipt is exactly that. Now,
2: I guess
1: it's 2026. You'd think you could just use your phone location. But again, you might not have your phone on. You might be somebody else.
2: Maybe
1: you
2: left it in the vehicle.
1: Yeah.
2: Yeah.
1: So they say what you should do, even if you don't want to hang on to the receipt, take it, take a quick picture of it, and then throw the receipt out.
2: This is getting ridiculous. There is no one. I guarantee you there is no one that keeps a receipt and be like, I'm going to keep this just in case I get charged for a crime.
1: Right.
2: You know?
1: Yeah, I mean,
2: people don't keep it for that reason. They keep it because it's like, well, what if I got to return it?
1: Well, I mean, I bet you a guy like OJ wish he would have got a receipt that night. Like, there are times, I don't know, man, I get it. I understand the idea behind it. But again, I do think there are other ways to find out where you were. There's cameras everywhere.
2: Well, yeah.
1: Like, I mean, if you could say I was at the grocery store, it's going to be on camera that you were at the grocery store at that time.
2: Well, for sure it will.
1: Now, in Saskatchewan, one thing you got to remember, definitely, if you were to, say, purchase cannabis somewhere,
2: uh-huh,
1: take the receipt.
2: Yeah, you got to keep the receipt for that. But it's like, whenever I get offered the receipt for at the liquor store, it's like, I'm not returning this case of Pabst Blue Ribbon.
1: Right. But
2: I plan on drinking all of it.
1: But the thing is, it's not about return. With alcohol, it's the same way. Because you're technically supposed to transport from point A to point B, right? As with cannabis, for sure.
2: Cannabis, yeah.
1: I don't know about alcohol, but
2: unless the everything's kind of changed and loosened up now.
1: If you get pulled over.
2: It was super tight before.
1: It was, yeah, big time. If you get pulled over, though, you can hand them the receipt and be like, listen, look, it says I purchased this 10 minutes ago at this place. It's unopened and it's legal. Right? So it helps you out with that. I was actually told that at a cannabis store one time. They're like, no, take the receipt just in case you never
2: know. Was that when I sold you dope?
1: You did. Remember when it was first legalized.
2: Yeah, I was a drug dealer.
1: Legal.
2: Legalized, yeah, I was legal.
1: Yeah.
2: I'm still a drug dealer, though.
1: I suppose a kind, well, aren't all pharmacists? Wouldn't they all be drug dealers?
2: Touche.
1: Well, we've gone down a wormhole here, haven't we?

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0: roller coasters are scary for a reason, because you could die on them.
1: Well, I think it's the speed and the thrill. And
0: yeah, that. But I mean, that's the whole point. That's what makes things truly scary, is when something could actually happen on them.
1: Well, you shouldn't drive then a vehicle or get on a plane.
0: I know.
1: Consume anything. Everything's scary then.
0: Well, there's one roller coaster at a Six Flags in the States that's particularly scary right now because it is causing brain injuries, or allegedly causing brain injuries. We'll talk about that in a few minutes.

0: people just love scary roller coasters.
1: Oh, sure. I'm a pretty big fan.
0: I like a good roller coaster. I'm afraid of heights, but if I'm up there quick and down quick, I'm fine with it. This one, though, I'm not going to ride it. Six Flags, Magic Mountain in California. There's a roller coaster called X2. Now, I've seen this roller coaster before because my son Cash was obsessed with roller coasters for the longest time, so we would watch all these POV videos of roller coasters, and X2 was one of them. Now, it's kind of like a zipper and a roller coaster all in one. Like, you ride along the rail, along the outside, and your cart, like, flips around upside down and stuff.
1: Sure.
0: And it looks like... Anyway, it looks terrifying.
1: Sure.
0: And apparently, you shouldn't ride it. More than 100 riders are alleging brain injuries.
1: What?
0: From the X2 roller coaster. Yeah. It's pretty crazy. Like, there's a class action lawsuit out there right now. They add that there are actually hundreds of other riders who are ineligible to sue because of a statute of limitations on this. But they're saying it's because of acceleration and deceleration that's causing brain injuries. In fact, one person went on the ride, actually a couple of them, went on the ride and immediately were taken to the hospital to go undergo brain surgery.
1: Like, what?
0: Yeah, the ride is closed now.
1: So, no kidding.
0: Yeah, because they don't want any more lawsuits on this thing.
1: I actually have had recent videos popping up on my algorithm with some roller coasters.
0: Yeah.
1: They all terrify me now.
0: Well, I remember going on the West Edmonton Mall roller coaster. Is not there anymore.
1: There is still one.
0: Yeah, but not the one.
1: No.
0: You know, not the notorious one where people died on it.
1: Yeah.
0: I remember going on that. I think it was a few years ago I went on it. And it was still terrifying because there's the lore behind it. Right? And when you're on it, you're just like, oh no, somebody died on this thing.
1: Yeah, and that's

0: always in the back of your mind.
1: And you know that they've had it fixed multiple times since then. Like, it's fine.
0: It's out now. Like, they have it completely removed now. But they're putting something else in there in place of it. They're building something. X3. That's what it was in the spring. Hey?
1: X3. Well, this one's called X2. That's giving people brain damage, so.
0: And that one was the X1, so now they're going to do the X3?
1: I don't know.

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5: Judas Priest bassist Ian Hill had to sit out a show on the 21st for the first time since he joined the band in 1970. Uriah Heep's Davey Rimmer filled in. The show took place in the band's home country of England. It was their last scheduled show of 2026 and was the first time Hill ever had to miss a performance since he joined the group over five decades ago, according to a Priest shared statement regarding Hill's absence on social media prior to the show that read, Ian has a badly damaged tendon in his left arm. So, unfortunately, he won't be able to play our Hammersmith Apollo Eventum show on Monday, the 21st of September. Our good friend Davey Rimmer from Uriah Heep will be playing with us, so the show will go on. Ian sends his grateful appreciation to our fans for your caring and understanding. 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
1: This fall, Saskatchewan weather is loading its weapons. 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
2: 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The Watchmen are bringing 3 decades of Canadian Rock to Casino Regina October 3rd. 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Theory of a Dead Man. The Northern Chaos Tour is coming to Kinexus Arts Center March 22nd, and tickets are on sale now. 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
5: Ozfest will be back in the United States in 2027, as confirmed by the festival's official social media channels. A new post on Monday, September 21st, shows a graphic that states Ozfest will come back to the UK and US, along with the caption, "More info coming soon." Where are you hoping Ozfest 2027 will pop up? Previously, it was confirmed that the 2027 UK edition of Ozfest will take place at Villa Park in Birmingham, England, the hometown of Ozzy Osbourne. At this time, there is no word on which U.S. city will host Ozfest next year. But if I had to put money down, I'd say L.A. Rock News for Jump.ca. 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

0: Action Lives on 620 CKRM. I'm Dave Thomas, voice of the Saskatchewan Roughriders. 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
1: Rider Nation lives on 620 CKRM. I'm Dave Thomas, voice of the Saskatchewan Rough Riders. 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

0: Nation lives on 620 CKRM. I'm Dave Thomas, voice of the Saskatchewan Roughriders. 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

0: No, no, you're wrong.
1: Okay.
0: You're wrong, Chad.
1: Welcome to the program.
0: Yeah, on the 24th day of September.
1: That's right, the 24th day of
0: September. Yeah.
1: Do you remember the 24th night of... Oh, it's the 21st night of September.
0: Yeah, we missed it.
1: Just think, all that opportunity.
0: We blew it.
1: To sing Earth, Wind, and Fire, and we didn't.
0: We blew it, man. Hey, you blew it.
1: No, you did.
0: Yeah, that's true.
1: Welcome. Hope everything's going well.
0: Yeah,
1: look at me with my arms wide open, welcoming everyone.
0: With arms wide open.
1: We are inclusive of everyone. Everyone and anyone.
0: Hmm.
1: Well, except people who like Coldplay. Not we do. And
0: you were telling me the other day how big of a fan you were of Coldplay. You were.
1: Yeah. Mm-hmm. Singing
0: absolutely.
1: Yellow to you.
0: Absolutely.
1: I said, Evan. And you were like, what? I said, look at the stars. How they shine for you.
0: And?
1: And all the things you do.
0: What colors were they?
1: And they was all yeller.
0: Why did you go country and western?
1: I don't know. I watched Back to the Future 3 yesterday.
0: Oh, did you?
1: Yeah.
0: Why? That's your least favorite.
1: Because it was on the TV, Evan.
0: Did you watch it with advertisements?
1: I did.
0: Wow.
1: I fell asleep.
0: Oh, yeah. Good movie.
1: No, it's not.
0: It might be the best.
1: Okay. It's not. You're wrong. You're wrong. And you can go to the same place that all the Coldplay fans can go.
0: Where's that?
1: Hell? Hell.
0: Yeah. All right. I'm not going to tell you what I like, but that's okay.
1: You like Coldplay?
0: I like one song from Coldplay.
1: The Scientist.
0: That's right. I've seen that before.
1: Yeah.
0: You like that song.
1: It's not bad.
2: From the SaskToday.ca newsroom, this is Wolf News.
1: Closing arguments have wrapped in the appeal hearing into the termination of Regina's former police chief, Farouk Sheikh. Sheikh was fired after engaging in dishonorable conduct with a member of the police board, according to an investigation. It may now take up to a few months for a three-member panel of the Saskatchewan Police Commission to make a decision. You may have heard rumors of possible human remains found near Mosaic Stadium yesterday. Everybody's freaking out.
0: Yeah.
1: According to Regina police, they were not bones at all. It was actually a piece of calcified metal.
0: You know, actually, I was driving yesterday, coming into the city to buy Holden some skates.
1: Mm-hmm.
0: And I saw, like, it looked like the SWAT and a bunch of cop cars.
1: Major crimes and forensic identification units were there.
0: But they weren't there. Mm. They were, like, on Ross and McDonald.
1: Oh.
0: Kind of looking around, scouring to see what was happening there.
1: Well... Don't worry, there weren't human remains found near Mosaic Stadium.
0: Because
1: part of me was like, man, I've been there watching football games and concerts, and there's like a dead person, right? No, that's not the case. An organization, well, I shouldn't say that's not the case, but not today. Okay. An organization called No Data Centers on Treaty Land is planning a protest of the newly expanded Bell AI Data Center at an RM of Sherwood Council meeting on September 23rd. Wait a minute. That was yesterday.
0: What happened?
1: Don't worry about it. This news story is stupid. That's Wolf News. For more local news, head to sasktoday.ca.
2: 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Well played.
0: It's travel day for the Riders as they head to Vancouver to face the Lions tomorrow. Now, Three Down Nation is reporting this. ThreeDownNation.com. They're reporting that the CFL's Board of Governors voted unanimously in favor of potentially adding a franchise in Quebec City. I guess this vote took place back on September the 9th.
1: Uh-huh.
0: But I bet you this happens like the Atlantic Schooners are going to happen.
1: Just not going to happen?
0: Probably not going to happen. Yeah. That's just a guess.
1: Mm.
0: The Jays were swept by the Orioles yesterday in their doubleheader, which officially eliminated their hopes of making the playoffs. And Thursday Night Football. What? Oh, yeah. It's sad. Your Red Sox are there, though, hey?
1: Well, yeah, in the wild card. Probably facing the Yankees.
0: But they're still there.
1: Yeah. You know? I don't think they're there for long.
0: Thursday Night Football tonight has the Packers hosting the Falcons. For more local sports, head to sportscage.com.
2: This is Wolf Weather.
1: Today, in Regina, Saskatchewan, Canada, going for a high of 27. This fog, it should get out of here. So, yeah, 27 and sunny tomorrow, too. Right now, foggy out there. Super soupy and 11 at the Wolf.

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1: Toronto Blue Jays are done.
2: Don't. I'm so sad.
1: They're done.
2: Oh, well. It was fun while it lasted.
1: They're knocked out of contention by the Orioles.
2: Yeah. Hey, listen. They weren't in contention for a long time.
1: They were technically.
2: Yeah, well.
1: Still, it was, anything is possible.
2: Yeah, it's true.
1: I'm not sure. So, Vladdy Guerrero, struggling a little bit this year.
2: A little?
1: Yeah. And in a recent interview, he defended his contract. So, he's got a 14-year, $500 million contract that he signed last year. And he was asked about it, and he said that the contract the Jays gave him is for what he's already done for the team, not for anything he will do in the future.
2: That's pretty funny, actually.
1: Yeah, and then he was given another chance to, like, to go at that statement again, and apparently he said, "No, I don't regret myself. I'm not lying with what I say. I understand some fans, they don't understand the way and what I was trying to say, but what I said is the way I feel." Interesting. Okay.
2: Well, it's sad that we don't have the Jays in playoffs, you know, so we can come together as a country and cheer them on. But nothing beats fall ball.
1: Oh, it doesn't matter. Like, it doesn't matter who's in it.
2: Exactly.
1: I mean, if the Jays are in it, yeah, all well and good, but it's just,
2: it's so fun.
1: Whether you like baseball or not,
2: it's enjoyable.
1: Yeah. And it's, I mean, a Yankees Red Sox wild card would be good.
2: Be good for the game.
1: And we could all come together and cheer against the Dodgers and Yankees. Because that's what baseball is all about.
2: I don't know. I'm a pretty
1: hating
2: big
1: on
2: Yankees
1: the Dodgers
2: guy.
1: And Yankees.
2: For all the playoffs, I will cheer for the Yankees as long as Boston is in the playoffs.
1: Yeah. Well, I mean, that's,
2: I will cheer,
1: that's
2: for the
1: short-lived,
2: Yankees.
1: Because so you'll cheer for them for the wild card.
2: Yeah.
1: And then they'll either lose and you won't have them to cheer for,
2: well,
1: or they'll win, and then you'll be like, whatever, I don't care.
2: I've been a Yankees fan for,
1: since the beginning.
2: Wow. Well, since their beginning.
1: Yeah,
2: really.
1: Yeah, yeah.
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0: Chad and Evan on The Wolf.
1: There you are. You're in the middle of a video game and you got to purchase something. You're like, oh gosh, I forgot to update my credit card information.
2: Oh, yeah.
1: So you gotta start typing in all your information. It gets annoying. It takes forever. Mm-hmm. Well, now, Sony, and they actually did this in March of 2025. Sony filed a patent application for a PlayStation controller that could read payment details from a credit card or phone, letting players make purchases without typing card information into the console. So essentially, you're able to tap on the controller to make a purchase for something now.
2: You know this is all designed for your kids to fraud you out of money.
1: 100% it is. This is going to be such a bad idea.
2: You're just
1: going
2: to get a hold of your card, and then that's it.
1: That's it. Fortnite, you're going to be buying it with... What are these skins?
2: Yeah.
1: What are these skins?
2: And you know Grand Theft Auto 6 is just going to have tons of in-game purchases.
1: That's all it's going to be, right? Because it's actually pretty reasonably priced.
2: It's over $100, isn't it?
1: Well, I think for like the Ultra Edition or whatever they're calling it, you know, but really video games are pricey to begin with. What does the NHL cost a person now?
2: A
1: lot of money.
2: To tell you the truth, I can't even remember.
1: I don't know either.
2: I just put in the credit card information and just...
1: But now you don't have to do that, Chad.
2: No, that's terrifying. I don't like this at all.
1: Kids are going to love it. Say goodbye to your credit card, eh?
2: Yeah.
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1: Closing arguments have wrapped in the appeal hearing into the termination of Regina's former police chief, Farouk Sheikh. Sheikh was fired after allegedly engaging in dishonorable conduct with a member of the police board, according to an investigation. It may now take up to a few months for a three-member panel of the Saskatchewan Police Commission to make a decision. You may have heard rumors of possible human remains found near Mosaic Stadium yesterday. According to Regina police, they were not bones at all. It was actually a piece of calcified metal. Both major crimes and forensic identification units responded to the scene yesterday morning. And Country Thunder Saskatchewan will announce a headliner today for the July festival.
2: Hints. Just one?
1: I believe it's just one, yeah.
2: Okay.
1: Hints have been dropped throughout the week, including pink billboards. Rumors are circulating, but we'll have to wait and see.
2: Yeah.
1: We've heard a few, but again, yeah, no confirmation. That's Wolf News. For more local news, head to sasktoday.ca.
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2: It's travel day for the Riders as they head to Vancouver to face the Lions tomorrow. 3downnation.com is reporting that the CFL's Board of Governors voted unanimously in favor of potentially adding a franchise in Quebec City. It happened back on September 9th. This is paving the way for the CFL to potentially add a 10th team if certain requirements are met. The Jays were swept by the Orioles yesterday in a doubleheader, officially eliminating their hopes of making the playoffs. And Thursday Night Football tonight has the Packers hosting the Falcons. For more local sports, head to sportscage.com.
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1: This fog should make its way out of here today. 27 the high, 27 with sunshine into tomorrow. 21 and sunny on Saturday.

0: Mornings with Chad and Evan.
1: This is a story that was submitted to Real District in Regina. This was after the Foo Fighters concert, and it's just from a lady named Maria. It doesn't have a last name here, but I wanted to read this because it does really show how much music means. She wrote it as an open letter to Dave Grohl, but gave it to Real, maybe in hopes that it would be passed on. But she said,
2: "Well, this. I just hope, yeah, people sharing it and the story gets back to him."
1: Yeah. So she said, "Dear Dave, I hope this letter somehow finds its way to you. My dear friend, I'm going to... It's a long letter.
2: It's so a
1: I'm
2: really not, nice
1: gonna,
2: letter.
1: It
2: but,
1: is. Yeah. I'm just going to break it down here. My dear friend of 23 years, Angie, passed away in September 2025 after battling cancer six separate times. We met as teachers and became fast friends. One of the biggest things we had in common was our love for you and the Foo Fighters. Your music became a constant thread woven through our lives. There in times of celebration, there in times of sorrow, and there in all the ordinary days in between. When the Foo Fighters came to Regina, I was fortunate enough to be there. Angie couldn't be there with me in a physical sense, but there was no way I was going to that concert without her. I brought a picture of her with me and hung it on the empty seat beside me. She was there in spirit, and I could feel her presence. I kept looking over at that seat, imagining what it would have been like to have her sitting beside me, singing, laughing, crying, and drumming along to every song. I know she would have loved every single moment." She goes on to say, there was one other thing here that was, oh, right. "And then there was the moment of standing among more than 30,000 people all singing the same song together, yet each person carrying their own story, their own memories, and their own reason for being there. More than 30,000 people, more than 30,000 different reasons. And for a few moments, we were all connected by the same music." That's pretty unreal.
2: Well, it's a really nice story. Like, you go on and read the whole thing. Like, well, you shared it on our page. Real has it on theirs. Shares a great picture of the two of them, and then a picture of Angie in the seat. Right? The picture of her.
1: Yeah.
2: On the seat. So, yeah, just the whole thing is nice. And she is right. Everyone sings a song, the exact same song as a person next to them.
1: Oh, totally.
2: For a different reason.
1: Yeah.
2: It's, right? What it means to you might be, it means something completely different to another fan.
1: And she's written it so beautifully, too.
2: Mm-hmm.
1: Like you could tell she's a teacher, right?
2: Like, but actually, just, but the effort and care so well. And love that was put into the letter is great to
1: I hope
2: read.
1: It gets to Dave.
2: I really do, too.
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1: You want to feel old? Today marks 35 years since Nirvana released Nevermind. 35 years.
2: God.
1: That is absolutely insane to think. Like, this is that time of year where, you know, it's, we always talk about this pretty much every year. There's like, you know, Nevermind, Use Your Illusions, Michael Jackson, Dangerous, Red Hot Chili Peppers, Blood Sugar Sex Magic.
2: Yeah, yeah.
1: A whole bunch of albums released around this time. But I just think back, like, I mean, I usually go back and we'll listen to Nevermind like once a year.
2: Mm-hmm.
1: It's such a good album. Like, I'm just like, I prefer other albums, you know, but I listen back to it, I'm like, nah, it was nonstop bangers on that album, front to back.
2: Yeah, I mean, here's what's crazy to think. That kid on the cover of the album, who's tried suing them many times.
1: Many times.
2: He's 35 years old.
1: Well, yeah.
2: It's not a kid. Like, the guy is...
1: He's an adult.
2: Paying into pension for quite a while now.
1: He has a Nirvana tattoo, but he still's trying to sue them.
2: Yeah,
1: it's a ridiculous... I understand where he's coming from, mm-hmm. but obviously...

0: He just wants more money. The guy doesn't want to work. But you get to walk around bragging, saying, hey, you've seen me before. Yeah,
1: you've seen it, and it's grown since. What's your favorite song on the album?
0: I was going to ask you that question first. What's your favorite song on the album?
1: Territorial Pissings is my favorite song.
0: A great song. That one would rank right up there. I don't know. You know, I'm a pretty big fan of like mellow music too. I really do love Something in the Way.
1: Yeah, it just makes
0: Drain
1: me sad
0: You though too.
1: When I hear it,
0: I really like Drain You.
1: Oh, On a Plane's good too.
0: Yeah, they're and, all good. But then you're
1: right.
0: You
1: the
0: Breed,
1: whole album, the
0: front
1: whole,
0: to back. So that's what
1: album.
0: I'm going to be doing today.
1: That's
0: I'm going to go through and I'm going to listen to some Nevermind from Nirvana.
1: Yeah.
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1: Closing arguments have wrapped in the appeal hearing into the termination of Regina's former police chief, Farouk Sheikh. Sheikh was fired after engaging in dishonorable conduct with a member of the police board, according to an investigation. It may now take up to a few months for a three-member panel of the Saskatchewan Police Commission to make a decision. You may have heard rumors of possible human remains found near Mosaic Stadium yesterday. According to Regina police, they were not bones at all. It was actually a piece of calcified metal. Both major crimes and forensic identification units responded to the scene yesterday morning. And Country Thunder Saskatchewan will announce a headliner today for the July Festival. I believe it's just one. Hints have been dropped throughout the week, including pink billboards. Rumors are circulating, but we'll have to wait and see. That's Wolf News. For more local news, head to sasktoday.ca.
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2: It's travel day for the Riders as they head to Vancouver to face the Lions tomorrow. 3downnation.com reports that the CFL's Board of Governors voted unanimously in favor of potentially adding a franchise in Quebec City. Reportedly, the vote took place on September 9th, paving the way for the CFL to potentially add a 10th team if certain requirements are met. The Jays were swept by the Orioles yesterday in their doubleheader, officially eliminating the Jays from a spot in the playoffs. And Thursday Night Football tonight has the Packers hosting the Falcons. For more local sports, head to sportscage.com.
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1: Today, 27 the high, and this fog should get out of here, but it's hanging
2: get
1: on.
2: Get out of here!
1: Yay! 27 tomorrow with sunshine, 21 and sunny on Saturday. As I said, foggy and 11 at the Wolf.
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2: Construction. That's it. Nothing else really affecting your drive besides the fog. So if it's getting pretty gross out there, maybe it's getting better, maybe it's getting worse. I don't know. Let us know. 306-936-9653.

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1: It's usually baseball that has the interesting food choices at the Ball Diamonds, but looks like hockey's getting on board with this. Although San Jose last year, they had popcorn with Pop-Tarts in it.
2: What?
1: Candy, yeah.
2: Really?
1: Yeah, it was kind of a weird one. This year, it's the New York Islanders bringing weird food to the mix.
2: Yeah, I saw this.
1: First off, one of them being an Uncrustable Pulled Pork Tostada.
2: I'm in.
1: So it's a fried peanut butter and jelly sandwich topped with pulled pork, chopped peanuts, grape jelly, barbecue sauce, and scallions.
2: That actually sounds phenomenal.
1: Actually, I bet you that wouldn't be bad.
2: No, because you've got the meat and the sweet.
1: That actually sounds not too bad. This one, though, I'm not on board with. The Nerds Gummy Cluster Melt. So it's a...
2: you're not a big sourdough guy.
1: Not really, no. But I mean, if it's a grilled cheese sandwich, I'll do it, you know. But it's, brie grilled cheese on sourdough with Nerds clusters in it. You know,
2: I would give it a go.
1: No, why?
2: Because I'm willing to try stuff, Chad. That's why.
1: You don't need to mess with a good thing. A good grilled cheese sandwich is enough. Is a grilled cheese sandwich not enough for you, Evan?
2: What kind of cheese do you like to put in your grilled cheese?
1: Just processed cheddar.
2: Right in the middle of your processed cheddar.
1: Right.
2: Now, here's the
1: just
2: thing.
1: Just that? Yeah.
2: I like cheddar. I'll put a bit of mozza maybe in there. Feta.
1: No.
2: You know?
1: No. Feta.
2: Oh, some
1: grilled
2: brie.
1: Cheese?
2: Oh, yeah.
1: Brie. No, see, that's the thing. That's what they on this. Brie cheese.
2: I like mixing up the cheese.
1: Just
2: cheeses,
1: normal...
2: Chad. I put cheeses in there. Not just cheese. Jesus.
1: I've been told that's what I need more of in my life.
2: Jesus. You do. Everyone needs
1: Everybody
2: more Jesus in their life.
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1: Prepare yourselves.
2: Yeah,
1: eh?
2: Yeah. Slightly concerning comments coming from Prime Minister Carney talking with the New York Times. Now, it should be noted, don't take too much from this.
1: No.
2: Okay? But in an interview with the New York Times, he said that the prospect of an invasion from the United States is an extreme tail risk, but it would be irresponsible not to prepare.
1: Oy vey. Now, here's what I don't like about him saying this. The fact that that's going to plant the seed into Trump's brain.
2: Yeah, oh yeah.
1: Right? He should have never mentioned it, should have never said anything, because now that's going to be a seed planted.
2: He's
1: going to
2: be like, oh yeah, right, we could do that, I guess. Yeah, and also, let's be honest here, if that were to ever happen, we'd be in a lot of trouble.
1: Yeah.
2: But, you know, if it were to ever happen, I think we would put up, you know, more of a fight than they think, too.
1: Well, you have to.
2: Yeah.
1: You got to do something to
2: protect yourself.
1: We've
2: been in battles before with them, and sure, it worked out in our favor.
1: Well, you got the White House, right?
2: Yeah. Yeah.
1: But, a long time ago.
2: Yeah, I listen, this is not going to happen. It's, if they were going to order this in the States, I think a lot of the military would even be like, no, we're not.
1: Well, that would cause a lot of issues around the world if that were to happen.
2: Yeah,
1: right? Like there would be, it would be full on war if that were to happen.
2: That would be world war.
1: Yeah.
2: It's not. But
1: no. You can sleep. You can still sleep just fine at night, knowing that a seed has been planted into Donald Trump's mind about invading Canada.
2: You know he's already thought
1: about
2: this.
1: The 51st state. Oh, you know, man. That's coming. It's coming. Look out.
2: No, it's
1: look
2: not. Out. It's not.
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2: Closing arguments have wrapped in the appeal hearing into the termination of Regina's former police chief, Farouk Sheikh. Sheikh was fired after engaging in dishonorable conduct with a member of the police board, according to an investigation. It may now take up to a few months for a three-member panel of the Saskatchewan Police Commission to make a decision. You may have heard rumors of possible human remains found near Mosaic Stadium yesterday, and according to Regina Police, they were not bones at all. It was actually a piece of calcified metal. Both major crimes and forensic identification units did respond to the scene yesterday morning. And Country Thunder Saskatchewan will announce a headliner today for the July festival. Hints have been dropped throughout the week.
3: Just get them all out there.
2: Including pink billboards. Yeah, I don't know what's going on there. I think it's just one headliner they're announcing today, but rumors are circulating, and we'll have to wait and see. That's Wolf News. For more local news, head to sasktoday.ca.
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3: It's travel day for the Riders as they head to Vancouver to face the Lions tomorrow. 3downnation.com is reporting that the CFL's Board of Governors voted unanimously in favor of potentially adding a franchise in Quebec City. Reportedly, the vote took place on September 9th, paving the way for the CFL to potentially add a 10th team certain requirements are met.
4: Getting greedy.
3: A little bit, yeah.
4: Oh, boy.
3: The Jays were swept by the Orioles yesterday in their doubleheader, officially eliminating the Jays from the playoffs. Thursday Night Football tonight has the Packers hosting the Falcons. For more local sports, head to sportscage.com.
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2: Today, going for a high of 27, and this fog should dissipate. Sunny and 27 tomorrow, 21 with sunshine on Saturday. It is foggy out there in 10 at the Wolf.

0: Chad and Evan on The Wolf.
1: Now, I'm going to side with the restaurant owner on this one because there are too many people that are dining and dashing on their bill. Mm-hmm. And those people are greasy.
2: Fair.
1: Doesn't matter how big the bill is, you don't do that because you're taking money out of the pockets of the restaurant owners, the staff, everyone. Mm-hmm. A restaurant owner was arrested after chasing customers who dined and dashed on a $92 bill. And he pulled a gun on them as well. Yeah. Now, maybe that's not the right thing to do, the gun.
2: Yeah. Is this in the States by chance?
1: Yes.
2: Okay, well, then that's
1: yes,
2: just a Monday.
1: Is.
2: That's a Monday afternoon.
1: $92.40. Now, the thing is, they were 18 and 17 years old.
2: But you don't know that.
1: At the time, yeah, you wouldn't know exactly how old they are.
2: No.
1: But I still don't think. I'm signing with the restaurant owner. He's facing charges in the incident, of course. But I'm signing with him. He's probably had it done to him so many times that this was just the straw that broke the camel's back, as they say, right?
2: Yeah, you talk to any restaurant owner, it's tough enough to make it, let alone when people are actively trying to steal money from you.
1: Yeah, exactly. So he was arrested on 2 counts of assault with a dangerous weapon, okay. Armed robbery with a firearm.
2: Armed robbery?
1: Apparently, because taking some money from them.
2: Well, but that's
1: and
2: not
1: assault armed. And battery. The assault with a dangerous weapon could carry a 2-year prison sentence on its own. So this, you know, people are getting real upset. You know, pizza restaurant owner. Uh-huh. They, they put a customer on blast for stealing a pizza out of their oven. That's fine. Post the pictures. That's the other thing. You should be posting pictures in the videos of these people doing it.
2: But it's like
1: doesn't
2: a modern
1: matter
2: day
1: how old they are.
2: Les Mis.
1: What's that?
2: It's like a modern day Les Mis.
1: Oh,
2: stealing
1: yeah.
2: bread.
1: Yeah, you know what?
2: I'm cultured. I get that joke. And if you don't get that joke, you're uncultured.
1: Yeah, I'm very uncultured, I
2: Pinky
1: guess.
2: Pinky up.
0: Nothing says fall like pumpkins and poutine.
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1: We've talked about sports gambling and, you know, collecting cards, that's kind of like sports gambling in a way.
2: Well, I get. Yes and no.
1: Well,
2: it depends on if you're taking a risk on a card that you think is going to be very valuable.
1: And that's where this goes. So somebody bought a Jackson Dart rookie card on Saturday night for $500,000.
2: Oh, no.
1: Less than 48 hours later, he injured his knee with what could be at least a season-ending injury. And it's now they're wondering if that card is going to be worth as much money as it as $500,000. They don't know.
2: No, it's going to time will tell, but that sucks.
1: So a similar card actually sold for $200,000 on August 28th, and this person paid over, you know, twice that for this card to get it. And then, yeah, sure enough, he gets injured like a couple days later.
2: That sucks.
1: It is a one of one, similar card. So it's one of one. It's a Panini Prism Black Finit rookie graded PSA 10. And this is a patch card. So it's like,
2: it's got a jersey on it.
1: It's got part of his jersey on it.
2: Right.
1: Like this.
2: That's too much money. Cards are not worth that much money.
1: Hey.
2: Was it autographed? Did you say that?
1: Yes, it's an auto.
2: Okay, he's got an auto. Okay.
1: Still, though. Yeah. Like, I mean, $500,000.
2: Cardboard and ink.
1: And a little piece of fabric.
2: Yeah. Not worth that kind of money. I wouldn't spend... Well, one, I don't have that kind of money.
1: Yeah.
2: But two, even if I did...
1: But again, Evan, it's a big club. And I've said this. We're not in it. Like, there's certain people with money that this is just nothing for them.
2: Right.
1: The $500,000 is like $5.
2: What? You have $5?
1: Yeah, I'm kind of loaded, you know.
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1: Closing arguments have wrapped in the appeal hearing into the termination of Regina's former police chief, Farouk Sheikh. Sheikh was fired after engaging in dishonorable conduct with a member of the police board, according to an investigation. It may now take up to a few months for a 3-member panel of the Saskatchewan Police Commission to make a decision. You may have heard rumors of possible human remains found near Mosaic Stadium yesterday. According to Regina police, they were not bones at all. It was actually a piece of calcified metal. Both major crimes and forensic identification units responded to the scene yesterday morning. And Country Thunder Saskatchewan will announce a headliner today for the July Festival. Hints have been dropped throughout the week, including pink billboards. Rumors are circulating, but we'll have to wait and see. That's Wolf News. For more local news, head to sasktoday.ca.
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3: It's travel day for the Riders as they head to Vancouver to face the Lions tomorrow. 3downnation.com is reporting that the CFL's Board of Governors voted unanimously in favor of potentially adding a franchise in Quebec City. Reportedly, the vote took place on September 9th, paving the way for the CFL to potentially add a 10th team if certain requirements are met. The Jays were swept by the Orioles yesterday in their doubleheader, officially eliminating the Jays from a playoff spot. Thursday Night Football tonight has the Packers hosting the Falcons. For more local sports, head to sportscage.com.
2: This is Wolf Weather.
1: Oh, yeah. I'll turn my mic on. Sorry.
3: You turned it off.
1: I did turn it off, yeah. I was having a drink of water.
3: Oh, yeah. And it's the way you sound drinking is awful. Yeah,
1: apparently. We are under a fog advisory right now. 27, the high today. Turn your headlights on.
3: Yeah, well, and the taillights.
1: And the taillights. All the lights.
3: Yeah.
1: 27 tomorrow with sunshine, 21 and sunny on Saturday. Super foggy in places out there right now. And 11 at the Wolf.
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3: Yeah, Chad, just talking about the fog kind of affecting the drive in this morning. Again, turn your lights on. Slow moving right now on Arcola Avenue, heading westbound. The same with Victoria Avenue. And also looking like it's slow moving on Louvain, heading northbound right now. Anything you see, let us know. 306-936-9653.
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0: Mornings with Chad and Evan.
1: Well, gosh darn, Chad, it's been announced that country and western superstar Riley Green is going to headline the Grey Cup halftime show in Calgary this year.
2: I seen country and western singer Riley Green headline Country Thunder last year.
1: Country and western superstar Riley Green puts on a really good show. I didn't know much about country and western singer Riley Green.
2: Yeah.
1: My kid Holden, he's a big fan of country and western superstar Riley Green, and that's when I listened to him and I watched him.
2: Yeah,
1: out of Country Thunder,
2: right?
1: Very impressed by country and western singer Riley Green.
2: Well, country and western singer Riley Green sings that song about grandpas never dying.
1: Yeah, that's right. Real sad. Sad song. Well, you know, a lot of country and western songs are kind of sad.
2: Yeah, he sings a song. Country and western singer Riley Green sings a song about drinking beer, you know.
1: Well, a lot of country and western superstars do sing songs about drinking beer. But country and western singer Riley Green also sings some country and western songs with country and western singer Ella Langley.
2: What?
1: He does songs with her. Two country and western superstars teaming up together to make really big, really popular country and western songs.
2: But it will just be country and western singer Riley Green at the Grey Cup halftime.
1: Sure, sure. That's what they're saying. They're also saying that Sarah McLachlan will sing O Canada. And then
2: Jim, she's going to sing In the Arms of an Angel, and I'm going to be like crying.
1: No. But Jim Cuddy and Greg Keeler of legendary Blue Rodeo.
2: Hey, they're almost a country and western act.
1: Some people may consider them as country and western musicians and a band, but they're not. But a Blue Rodeo, well, I guess they are kind of country and western, but they will perform before the game as well.
2: When we were on our way home from Saskatoon a couple weeks ago, you played me some Blue Rodeo and you tried to make me cry.
1: Listen, I love Blue Rodeo. They are such a great band, you know? Mm-hmm. They are just such a good band. And more people need to listen to the band Blue Rodeo. You know what I'm saying?
2: So not only is country and western singer Riley Green performing at the Grey Cup, they've announced that today, but I believe country and western festival Country Thunder will be announcing a country and western headliner today.
1: Uh-huh. Well, I really hope that they announce a rock acts too. You know, I just get all the country and western musicians and acts.
2: Maybe it
1: and
2: will
1: bands
2: all be
1: announced.
2: Country and western acts. Maybe they won't have a rock and roll act.
1: Maybe not. Maybe not. What but if my know? Suggestion comes true, Chad, I will be very happy. That would be pop superstars, former punk rock band.
2: Pitbull.
1: Pitbull was punk rock? At one
2: you
1: time?
2: Clearly don't know rock and roll history.
1: I don't know the underground.
2: Mr. 305.
1: I never listened to Pitbull when he was underground. But no, I'm talking Goo Goo Dolls. That's my prediction. That was my prediction. That was my suggestion right before we went on stage to introduce Creed.
2: You suggested it to them.
1: I did. So you can thank me if that's who it is. Potentially. What?
2: Nothing. I was going to question your manliness, but I'm not going to do that.
1: I like him. So
2: I know.
1: What?
2: I know.
1: You go
2: fine.
1: Back and listen to him from the 80s. Goo Goo Dolls from the 80s.
2: I don't have to
1: punk
2: do it.
1: Rock.
2: I don't have to.
1: Do it. Now. Fine, I'll play it for you.
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1: Apparently.
0: Country Thunder has officially announced their headliner. I was wrong on the Sunday night. It is not going to be Ella Langley. No, it'll be Megan Maroney.
1: I think that's how you say it.
0: Yeah.
1: Yeah. I don't really know anything about her.
0: I don't know much either.
1: That's
0: okay, though.
1: It's, you know.
0: We had heard this rumor, and so I, Holden was playing me some of her music yesterday.
1: Oh, yeah?
0: Yeah, she's pretty good, actually. She's got some good songs.
1: I'll have to take you at your word.
0: You gotta have to give it a listen yourself. Let's get some other bands announced.
1: Yeah. I mean, it is a country and western festival, so.
0: It is.
1: It makes sense that they would have a country and western singer.
0: Well, to be announced first, too. Yeah. I'm guessing that the second one will be a country and western musical act as well.
1: Maybe.
0: And then we'll announce the, hopefully, a rock and roll headliner coming up soon, too.
1: Maybe.
0: Maybe not.
1: Maybe not. We don't know.
0: We don't know anything.
1: Nope.
0: We're actually kind of like mushrooms on this one, you know?
1: What's that mean?
0: We kept in the dark and fed poo.
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0: Closing arguments have wrapped in the appeal hearing into the termination of Regina's former police chief, Farouk Sheikh. Sheikh was fired after engaging in dishonorable conduct with a member of the police board, according to an investigation. It may now take up to a few months for a three-member panel of the Saskatchewan Police Commission to make a decision. You may have heard rumors of possible human remains found near Mosaic Stadium yesterday. According to Regina police, they were not bones at all. It was actually a piece of calcified metal. Both major crimes and forensic identification units did respond to the scene. And Country Thunder Saskatchewan's been hinting at a headliner announcement for the last few days, including pink billboards. We now know that the announcement is Megan Maroney.
1: Country Western singer
0: Megan Maroney.
1: I like macaroni. What I like best is
0: Megan Maroney.
1: Yeah, something like that.
0: Is that how it goes? Megan Maroney has a first name. It's M-E-G-A-N. I think, unless it has an H. She has a second name. It's M-A-O-M-O. I don't know how to spell her last name.
1: This guy can't even spell.
0: That's Wolf News. For more local news, head to sasktoday.ca.
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1: Travel day for the Riders as they head to Vancouver to face the Lions tomorrow. 3downnation.com reporting that the CFL's Board of Governors voted unanimously in favor of potentially adding a franchise in Quebec City. Reportedly, the vote took place on September the 9th, paving the way for the CFL to potentially add a 10th team if certain requirements are met. The Jays were swept by the Orioles yesterday in their doubleheader, officially eliminating the Jays from the playoffs. And Thursday Night Football tonight has the Packers hosting the Falcons. For more local sports, head to sportscage.com.
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0: Today, going for a high of 27 with fog dissipating through the day, 27 and sunshine into tomorrow.
1: Dissipating.
0: I know. I like to look up big words every now and then. Dissipating, Evan, means disappearing, like going away. Fading
1: yeah, sure.
0: away.
1: Cool. From yeah.
0: Well, I know. I just got to explain things to you.
1: Oh, yeah. I know.
0: Have we figured out how to spell?
1: No, I haven't.
0: Okay. Foggy right now and 11 at the Wolf.
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0: said this before, that naming kids, it's one of the toughest things you're ever going to have to do if you have a child.
1: Yep.
0: Because they got to live with it. Well, I guess they could legally change it later on, but...
1: Well, you got to live with it, too. And you got to try and put yourself in scenarios about how they could be made fun of.
0: Yeah, like you don't name your kid Dolores.
1: No.
0: Mm-hmm.
1: No.
0: Mm-hmm. Mm-hmm.
1: You don't hear... I don't think you hear of people naming their kid Dolores anymore.
0: Nope.
1: It'll come back in a few years.
0: It's not on this list. They have Stats Can has released their lists of the most popular baby names in Canada. This is from last year, actually. It's a 2025 list. But
1: okay.
0: It makes sense that it's released now. So, here we go.
1: Okay.

0: most popular boys' names. Top five.
1: Yep.
0: William.
1: Pretty popular name again.
0: Leo. Number four.
1: Yeah.
0: Number three, Liam. Lots of Liams out there.
1: Lot of Liams.
0: Number two, Theodore.
1: I like it. That's a great name. I like it.
0: Because you can call him Theo.
1: Yeah, sure.
0: And you can call him Teddy. Right?
1: Go ahead.
0: You can do that. And number one, Noah.
1: Oh, yeah. I can see that.
0: Yep.
1: They're real popular, like.
0: Top girls' names in Canada.
1: Okay.
0: Number five, Amelia.
1: It's a nice name.
0: Yeah, it's a good name. I like that name. Number four, Sophia. Number three, Emma. That one you see a lot.
1: That one's still in there, eh? Yeah.
0: Number two, Olivia.
1: Uh-huh.
0: Lots of Olivias.
1: Yeah.
0: Number one, Charlotte.
1: Really?
0: Yeah.
1: Okay.
0: Yeah, I mean, sure, I got no problem with it. Here's the thing I don't mind about those names.
1: And what? Even if you did have a problem, what does it matter?
0: Well, I mean, that's the thing is, though, we're hired to have a problem, Evan. We're hired to have an opinion.
1: Right.
0: Okay? I got to say, I like these names. Maybe it's just because I'm getting used to them, but they're not weird names, you know?
1: Right. Like, I like old names that are coming back.
0: Yeah, like I like that in the top 10 for boys, you've got Thomas, you've got Benjamin, you've got Jack, Oliver, like we said, William, Theodore. These are all old school names.
1: Is Alvin in there?
0: Alvin, not in there, no.
1: Simon?
0: Not Simon either.
1: And Theodore.
0: But Theodore is. Yeah, that's right. Yeah, yeah.
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1: How's your on location yesterday?
2: Huh?
1: How was your on location yesterday?
2: Good.
1: Yeah,
2: good. At Bolt Supply. Yeah, good. Good deals there.
1: Some good Milwaukee tools.
2: Oh, yeah. All is good. And I crushed a jalapeno cheddar smoky, too, from...
1: Really?
2: Frank's Cart, yeah.
1: Real nice.
2: Oh, sure. Good stuff.
1: Real nice. Today, I will be at the Hospitals of Regina Foundation show home.
2: Oh, yeah.
1: In Emerald Park.
2: Oh, yeah.
1: And you can stop by there and take a walk through the house and get yourself a ticket or tickets.
2: You know, I'm thinking to myself, maybe I'll swing by and see you.
1: You should.
2: Maybe not, though. I'll wait until
1: I'll act like I don't
2: gone.
1: Know you, though.
2: I'll probably wait until you're gone.
1: Yeah, just because you don't want the awkward... This?
2: Yeah, I don't.
1: Well, I mean, I'm not going
2: to
1: lie. When you walk in the house, I'll be like, and you are?
2: I don't need to see. I see enough at work. So, maybe I'll wait until like 7 o'clock and go.
1: And you can do that if you really want, because they're still open. They'll be open at that time.
2: That's sure. That's why I want to go.
1: Yeah, they're open until 9.
2: Right.
1: Yeah,
2: maybe I'll wait and go at 8.
1: I would prefer if everybody comes in and says hi to me. You know,
2: you know what?
1: I want you to come say hi to me and then get your tickets.
2: I want you to go get your tickets there, too,
1: and I will be
2: at
1: there
2: the house. But I don't
1: six.
2: Want you to say anything to Chad. I don't want you looking at him. Just stare. Stare and point, and then
1: right.
2: Just walk away. You know, make Chad feel very uncomfortable. Or, if you're standing and you're talking to Chad, the other thing I want you to do is look at him in his eyes, talking to him.
1: No.
2: And then glance behind him every so often to make him very
1: paranoid. The best thing you could do is just look at my gut. Just every now and then look down at my gut.
2: Right.
1: Is it
2: hanging out?
1: Or my tum-tum hanging out of my shirt? or just look at the top of my head?
2: Right. Right. Or look down at his shoes. Look down at his shoes. That'll make him feel really uncomfortable.
1: I won't be wearing shoes. I'll be indoors.
2: Oh, right. Look at his socks. Admire his
1: don't
2: socks.
1: Don't worry. I just wear the exact same Puma socks that every guy wears that they buy from Costco.
2: Well, where else do you get socks from?
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1: Hey, Finger 11 are going to be over at the Casino Regina Show Lounge coming up.
2: You're kidding me.
1: No, I'm not. That'll be next year that they're there.
2: You make it sound like it's so far away.
1: But it is far away. Kind of like saying, you know, you were born last century.
2: I was, though. So were you.
1: Yeah.
2: Well, you were born deeper into last century than I was, of course.
3: Because you're quite a bit older than me.
1: Deeper than you.
3: Quite a bit older than me.
1: You know, a lot of good shows coming up there at the casino, too.
2: You said Chantel Kvyatchuk and Rain Maida were there.
1: They were there last night, as a matter of fact. Men Without Hats are going back there, too.
2: You know Chantel Kvyatchuk, she has that song, Baby Before You. Remember that one?
1: Yeah. Finger 11, though. They're going to be there on the 2nd. Of April.
2: She sings about leaving on a jet plane, too. It's not her song, though.
1: She didn't write that?
2: No.

0: 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The Wolf.
1: We're just talking about this.
2: What?
1: How Hockey Sask is now surveying parents on half ice styles for U9. So if you play, if a kid plays U9 hockey, it's been half ice for a while now, right?
3: So Holden's first year of U9, he's second year U15 now.
1: Yeah.
3: So that was when they introduced half ice, but it was only half of the season. So the first half of the season was half ice, and then the second half, starting January 1st, went to full ice.
1: Yeah, Hockey Canada officially formatted it in 2017-2018.
3: Right.
1: So I don't mind the idea of full ice, but here we were talking about this too. The problem is ice times. I mean, that's...
3: There's such a lack of ice in so many communities.
1: Full ice, that's going to cut it down.
3: Well, you could still practice half ice.
1: But tournaments, things like that, my God. How do you do that?
3: What do you mean?
1: Well, like U9 tournaments, you'll have two games on at a time.
3: You just end up having to take less teams or extend it by an extra day, right?
1: I suppose. But even extending it by an extra day at some rinks, that's just not possible.
3: Some rinks, for sure.
1: Yeah.
3: Yeah. Yeah. So a lot of people really dislike the half ice thing, and I'm not necessarily a huge fan of it, but I do like the idea of kids using it for the first half of the season to help build confidence, because it's such a tough thing coming from U7 to U9 and then going directly into full ice.
1: Yeah.
3: So I think it's good for those kids, but then it's also bad because then you got to go back in your second year, right? You're going back to the first half of half ice. But it does build the confidence in puck touches, because you see a lot of kids get very frustrated with a lack of puck touches. And it does create, you know, where kids don't want to play the game anymore because they may not be as good. And that's also where tiering comes in, why it's important, so that there are the equal puck touches amongst players that are, say, equal caliber.
1: Yeah.
3: Right? Because, you know,
1: puck hogs.
3: Well, sure, you can have that, which I know is also tough in smaller towns, sure. But, you know, because you don't have the tiering, but the bigger centers there is. So,
1: They're just asking about it now.
3: Right.
1: Haven't made any decisions.
3: They'll make the changes next year, right? Getting ready for next season already.
1: So. Yeah, I could go either way on it. I understand, you know, I understand both sides of it. It's just, ice times, that's
3: the big thing, man.
1: It's tough.

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1: I seen them in concert one time.
2: Who?
1: Days of the New.
2: Did you?
1: Except it wasn't. It was Tantric.
2: Remember? Oh, yeah. Tantric's great. Yeah,
1: I saw them.
2: Did you?
1: They were really good.
2: Were they?
1: Yep.
2: Cool.
1: They were very good.
2: Right.
1: Just them and acoustic guitars on stage.
2: Oh, yeah.
1: It was
2: oh,
1: very
2: yeah.
1: good.
2: What is
1: it? It was a small, small little club, too. It was like
2: astounded.
1: There might have been, yeah. There might have been maybe 100 people there.
2: Oh, really?
1: Real good. Real nice show.
2: That's cool.
1: Real fun.
2: Right on.
1: Real good one.
2: Cool.
1: Chad. I feel like you're mocking me.
2: Who, me? You think I'd do that?
1: Who, little old me?
2: I wouldn't.
1: I would never mock you.
2: I haven't. I wouldn't do that to you.
1: You're mocking me right now.
2: Nah.

0: 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Yeah, they paid me $20 to read that.
1: Back to the Rock.
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0: Mornings with Chad and Evan.
1: Couple things here. Looks like a multiple car collision with multiple police on scene at the university exit on Ring Road. Dustin texts that in. Not sure which direction that one's going. So be careful there. Yeah. And listen to this. Some changes with the Regina Red Sox. After more than 20 years with the organization, Gary Brotzel is retiring.
2: Wow, good for Gary.
1: Gary retiring from the Regina. That's going to be strange. I'm sure he'll still be at games, but not seeing Gary around there.
2: And I know last season didn't go exactly as they wanted, but I mean, still, coming off of a high note, Gary has really turned that team around. Like, that team, it's Gary's life. You know, he's extremely passionate about the Regina Red Sox.
1: Yeah.
2: And seeing him there, he's always smiling.
1: Oh, yeah.
2: You know, he looks like he's in heaven every time he's there.
1: Well, and now after 13 years with the Red Sox as a player, coach, and member of management, Mitch McDonald will be taking over as general manager.
2: Cool. So,
1: very exciting times.
2: Mm-hmm.

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7: Judas Priest bassist Ian Hill had to sit out a show on the 21st for the first time since he joined the band in 1970. Uriah Heep's Davey Rimmer filled in. The show took place in the band's home country of England. It was their last scheduled show of 2026 and was the first time Hill ever had to miss a performance since he joined the group over five decades ago, according to a Priest shared statement regarding Hill's absence on social media prior to the show that read, "Ian has a badly damaged tendon in his left arm. So, unfortunately, he won't be able to play our Hammersmith Apollo Eventum show on Monday, the 21st of September. Our good friend Davey Rimmer from Uriah Heep will be playing with us, so the show will go on. Ian sends his grateful appreciation to our fans for your caring and understanding." No need for the big box store. 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
1: That was one of the new songs they played in concert.
2: Right on.
1: It was.
2: Yeah, right on.
1: Yeah. You're just already focused on getting out of here, aren't you?
2: Who, me?
1: Who, little old me?
2: Me getting
1: who,
2: out of here?
1: Who, little old me, Evan Baird? Are you still mocking me?
2: Who? I wouldn't do that.
1: Stop it!
2: I don't mock you, Chad. That's not...
1: Well, then what do we call this?
2: I don't know.
1: Did you just burp on the air?
2: Who, me?

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0: Nation lives on 620 CKRM. I'm Dave Thomas, voice of the Saskatchewan Roughriders. Tomorrow is game day as the Riders take on the BC Lions. 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
6: Is Wolf weather.
7: Overnight tonight, a low of 12. Tomorrow, sunny and a high of 27. Into the weekend, sunny and 21 on Saturday. Sunny and a high of 18 on Sunday.
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10: Wendy's has dropped an emo album, and the fast food chain has gotten some recognizable bands involved in the hilarious new songs. The emo album was hinted at on social media earlier this week when Wendy's debuted a new logo showing the iconic Wendy character with her red hair swooping down over one of her eyes. According to album credits available on streaming sites, Songs to Listen to in a Wendy's Parking Lot is a collaboration between the burger chain and Oregon-based Rise Records. 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

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Maybe it's time you answered it.

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6: This is Wolf Weather.
7: Overnight tonight, a low of 12. Tomorrow, sunny and a high of 27. Into the weekend, sunny and 21 on Saturday. Sunny and a high of 18 on Sunday.
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Marina in for Sean. When I was growing up, I was a pretty big Gilmore Girls fan. And if you are a Gilmore Girls fan, I've got some news that might make you want to cancel your plans, grab a coffee, and head straight back to Stars Hollow. Something new is coming that's going to take fans behind the scenes of the show that we've been obsessed with for years. I'll tell you about it next.

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1: Do you guys actually watch music videos anymore? Because I was thinking about this and I really miss much music. You know, there was something about coming home from school, turning on the TV and just letting those music videos play. The best part about it was you didn't have to be a DJ. You didn't have to pick a song. You didn't have to make a playlist. You literally just sat there and waited to see what was coming next. And then sometimes you discover a song because you happen to catch the video at the right time. And then it was like one of your favorites. Now, I feel like if I want to watch a music video, I have to actively search for it. And honestly, I miss the days when the music just found me. Bring back much music. I want to sit on the couch for 3 hours, pretend I'm doing something productive while simply watching music videos.

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1: 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Apparently

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1: 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The Watchmen are bringing 3 decades of Canadian Rock to Casino Regina October 3rd. 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Enter to win tickets and get all the information on our website. Theory of a Dead Man. The Northern Chaos Tour is coming to Kinexus Arts Center March 22nd, and tickets are on sale now. 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
8: Greta Van Fleet fans will have another opportunity to catch the band performing for super low ticket prices. Having previously played a $20 club show at New York's Bowery Ballroom earlier this year, they're now doing something similar but with a full residency of $20 shows in Nashville. Greta Van Fleet have announced a residency of 3 shows during the month of October in which they'll be playing for $20 at the Basement East in Nashville. No need for the big box store. Freeze Tallman has everything you need to get that job done. 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
6: Overnight tonight, a low of 12. Tomorrow, sunny and a high of 27. Into the weekend, sunny and 21 on Saturday. Sunny and a high of 18 on Sunday.

0: middays.
1: Well, folks, that's it for me once again. Thanks so much for hanging out with me while I've been filling in for Sean this week. My name is Marina Barnes. I'll be back tomorrow. You know, hopefully by then we'll maybe have a baby update. 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I'll be back tomorrow. And until then, take care.

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4: Wendy's has dropped an emo album, and the fast food chain has gotten some recognizable bands involved in the hilarious new songs. The emo album was hinted at on social media earlier this week when Wendy's debuted a new logo showing the iconic Wendy character with her red hair swooping down over one of her eyes. According to album credits available on streaming sites, Songs to Listen to in a Wendy's Parking Lot is a collaboration between the burger chain and Oregon-based Rise Records. The names they brought in include Anne Berlin and Silverstein. 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

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The water is calling. Maybe it's time you answered it.

Thursday, here we go. Last one of September. And I hope you're getting through it all right. You're almost there. The weekend is within striking distance. And if you're still productive at this point in the week, hey, good for you, because you're better than me. My body might be in this studio, but my mind is already thinking about a happy hour somewhere.

Approach streaming on thewolfrocks.com. Have you gotten the group text for Thanksgiving yet? I mean, we're still a couple weeks out from it, but if your family is like mine, they like to be prepared and know what everyone is bringing. Who's in charge of the turkey? Who's bringing the potatoes, the salads? You know, my role in the family Thanksgiving, it isn't a big one, but it is pivotal. Chips and keeping the drinks cold, which means bringing the ice. If I were in Top Gun, I would be Iceman. You need ice at the family function because no one likes a warm drink. Bring an ice to the function. It ain't much, but it's honest work.

0: Once again, I have the honor of hanging out here at the Hospitals of Regina Foundation Home Lottery Show Home out in Emerald Park. You could just follow the signs on your way in. You will not miss it. And I'm hanging out in this $1.8 million show home, which we'll talk about in a little bit. And yes, you could win this, but you have to get your ticket or tickets before midnight tomorrow, because that's when the Bora Bora bonus prize deadline is. Again, midnight tomorrow. You could win. Let's talk about... This is amazing. This is the kind of vacation you absolutely dream about. Business class flights. 10 nights in a 5-star overwater bungalow resort in Bora Bora. You know the ones I'm talking about? Like, you see them in all of the Instagram posts. Like, you know which ones I'm talking about. Like, crystal clear water. Just absolutely amazing. Imagine stepping out onto that every single morning for 10 days. Or you could take $125,000. All right? It's up to you. It'd be nice decision to have to make. Right now, go to hrfhomelottery.com, get your ticket or tickets. It's Chad for The Wolf.
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And it'll be a great show. Default, they're celebrating 25 years of their album, The Fallout. 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
1: 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But we are talking about the deadline tomorrow night at midnight. That is the Bora Bora bonus prize deadline. You've seen it. You've seen those overwater bungalows, right? You've seen them on Instagram, wherever you go. They're beautiful. Everybody wants to go to them. And you could, along with three friends or family members, whatever it is, 10 nights in a five-star overwater bungalow resort. How cool would that be? Breakfast, transfers, of course, optional tours along with that. It would be unreal. But you can't win it unless you get your ticket or ticket. 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Chad for the Wolf.
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1: So some news out of the Grey Cup today. It dropped, and looks like Sarah McLachlan will perform O Canada. They also have Blue Rodeo performing ahead of the game. And then the Grey Cup halftime show in Calgary will be country star Riley Green. He was out at Craven or Country Thunder this past summer. He was actually pretty good. I didn't mind him at all. He was country for sure. I'm sure he has some, you know, hyped up songs that he can perform during that halftime show. But there you go. That's all set for the Grey Cup. I still think they should have went with a Canadian classic and an icon, Fred Penner. I mean, imagine him playing The Cat Came Back like five times in a row. Yeah, that would hype the crowd up.

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1: Week 3 of the NFL season opens tonight as the Atlanta Falcons are set to visit the Green Bay Packers in Thursday night football action. The Falcons fell to 0-2 last week after a 34-3 loss to Carolina. Meanwhile, the Packers sit at 1-1 after squeezing out a 20-17 overtime win over the New York Jets. Staying with the NFL, Seattle Seahawks quarterback Sam Darnold returned to practice yesterday for the first time since he was injured in the team's season opener. Darnold suffered a glute injury on the first series against New England. On the ice, the NHL preseason continues tonight. The Edmonton Oilers are in Vancouver to take on the Canucks, while the Calgary Flames will play the Kraken in Seattle. And the Toronto Blue Jays won't be making a return to the postseason. Toronto dropped both games of a doubleheader to Baltimore yesterday to officially be eliminated from the American League wildcard race.
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0: to win tickets and get all the information on our website, Theory of a Dead Man. 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
8: Rush members Geddy Lee and Alex Lifeson have cut a check for more than $700,000 to ensure that a Neil Peart public memorial gets built at the late drummer's favorite childhood park in St. Catharines, Ontario. 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
2: All right, big album release day. Start 1979. The Eagles released their sixth album, The Long Run. Has songs like Heartache Tonight and In the City. Be their last for a while, though, because they fought and broke up for 14 years. It was on this day in 1991, two massive albums released 35 years ago today. First starting with the Red Hot Chili Peppers, they rolled out Blood Sugar Sex Magic, sold over 10 million copies worldwide, including songs like Suck My Kiss, Give It Away, and Under the Bridge. It was on this day in 1991, the world saw Nirvana release Nevermind. First album of theirs to feature Dave Grohl on drums, has songs like Come As You Are, Lithium in Bloom, of course, Smells Like Teen Spirit. Yeah, it changed the world of rock forever. 35 years ago today, Nirvana released Nevermind. We're going to go with this one off of it. That's this day in rock history on The Wolf.

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0: Well, the Saskatchewan Roughriders, they're back in action this week after their bye week, and they can clinch a playoff spot, pardon me, if a few things happen. Of course, they need to win, and then Winnipeg and Calgary also to lose, but they're going to have some reinforcements, some help back, and that includes Kian Schaefer-Baker and AJ Ouellette. They are back and available when ready to go, and yeah, massive game tomorrow. BC, their Riders are on the road. It's a late game too, by the way, so you might have to drink a few cups of coffee if you want to stay up for that one. 8:30 kickoff.

October 30th is when Nickelback drops their new album, Everything Under the Sun. And they just released a new single off it. This one is more of a, well, it's slowed down. It's more of a love song. It's called Make Me Love You.

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That's what these guys do best. They can make slowed-down love ballads, but they can also turn it up, get those amps going, and rock out.

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might have to think about this one for a while, but what were you doing when you were 6 years old? I mean, you were probably in kindergarten trying to make some friends. Well, I guarantee you, you weren't doing what this particular six-year-old is up to over in China. More on her accomplishment shortly.

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1: 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Not only do you want to win this amazing show home, but you want to be in for every possible prize. And the deadline for the Bora Bora bonus prize is tomorrow night at midnight. This vacation, 10 nights for four in one of those overwater villas in Bora Bora. How amazing would that be? Imagine waking up each morning, crystal clear turquoise water stretching as far as you could see. Go out onto the deck, your private overwater bungalow. The idea of it is just amazing, let alone doing it for 10 nights. Or you could take $125,000 because that's how much this vacation costs. Isn't that crazy? Yeah. Again, once in a lifetime kind of experience. And you could win it, but you can't unless you get your ticket today or tomorrow at the latest. But go right now, HRN.

When you were 6 years old, you weren't setting world records. No, you're probably running on the playground and picking boogers. 104.9 The Wolf. Yeah, you definitely weren't doing what the six-year-old over in China just accomplished. The six-year-old girl, she just set a women's world record for a 3x3 Rubik's Cube. She averaged times of 4.52 seconds, and then 3 days later, 4.27 seconds. Six-year-old doing all this, solving Rubik's Cubes. Now, this isn't a fluke. She actually practices 2 to 3 hours daily. Parents are very stern on this. Six-year-old, yeah, you weren't doing any of that. I was probably learning how to color in the lines, saying the alphabet, and was also probably on a timeout because I was acting up in class. I got

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1: 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The lotto is 70%, over 70% sold right now. And you're going to want to get your ticket or tickets before tomorrow night at midnight. That's the deadline for the Bora Bora bonus prize. All right? So, don't miss out on your chance to have 10 nights in Bora Bora on one of those overwater bungalows or take $125,000 cash. 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That's nuts. So, see, it's a once-in-a-lifetime kind of thing. You got to win it. You got to get your ticket today or tomorrow at the latest. 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Or you can stop by the show home right now. Doors are open in Emerald Park. Just follow the signs. Chad for The Wolf.
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6: Greta Van Fleet fans will have another opportunity to catch the band performing for super low ticket prices. Having previously played a $20 club show at New York's Bowery Ballroom earlier this year, they're now doing something similar but with a full residency of $20 shows in Nashville. Greta Van Fleet have announced a residency of three shows during the month of October in which they'll be playing for $20 at the Basement East in Nashville. No need for the big box store. 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

I'm enjoying this beautiful day outside is through a little window. That's all I get. It's Foo Fighters on 104.9 The Wolf. Gorgeous weather out there in Regina right now. Same goes for tomorrow. Saturday looking good too. Sunny and 21 for that day. But we're at 27 right now. And the same goes for tomorrow. These 2 days could be the last hoorah for real warm weather for the year, which is sad to say, but it's almost pool weather, isn't it? If you got your pool still up, I mean, hey, you could soak in it these next 2 days. I don't know how great the water would be, but still enjoying a pool nonetheless. And if you are in there, hey, stream us on the 104.9 The Wolf app.

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1: I've noticed over the past few days that it's that time of the year where when I leave work, which is after 6 o'clock, I'm not only battling traffic, but I'm also battling the sun. It's specifically when I'm driving west, that sun's in a terrible spot. Like, I can't see. Am I still in the lane? Jesus, take the wheel. I got the sunglasses on, the visor down, I'm squinting, still blind.

Let's get to today's daily shout out on the Wolf. And I want to give it to Kraft Dinner for making maybe the grossest invention ever. Kraft Dinner is teaming up with Solly's Cream Soda to bring a Kraft Dinner flavored soft drink. It's, they're combining cream soda with the cheesy flavor of KD. Who asked for this? Not sure. Why did they invent this? Not sure. Will I try it? Well, maybe. You know, you can't knock it till you try it. But this is just evidence of why aliens aren't going to visit us anytime soon. Because we go and make things like a Kraft Dinner soft drink.

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1: 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The deadline for that is tomorrow night at midnight. You could get 10 nights in Bora Bora. One of those luxury overwater bungalows. You see them. I know. I've only seen pictures of them. They look amazing. The idea of staying in one of those seems like a dream. But it could be yours only if you get your ticket today or tomorrow. Or take $125,000 cash if for some reason you don't want to go on that vacation along with three friends or three family members, whatever it is. 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
8: It's like the summer weather is extending its stay, at least for the next couple of days. Looking at clear and a low of 12 tonight, tomorrow. Maybe, I don't want to say it, knock on wood, but it could be the last warm day of the year. Mainly sunny and 27 on tap tomorrow. 21 in the sun for Saturday and sunny and 17 on Sunday. Mainly sunny and 27 in Regina right now.
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8: There's one thing right now. I did get a text in here, 306-936-WOLF. Thank you, Tom, for this. It says an accident at Wascana Parkway Bridge by Sask Polytech. So police and EMS are there. The traffic is pretty backed up at Grant Road and Wascana Parkway, leaving the U of R. So again, there's an accident at Wascana Parkway by Sask Polytech. So if you've got somewhere to be, you might want to avoid that area if you're on the road right now. And other than that, nothing else. You can be like Tom, text me or call me, 306-936-WOLF, if you notice anything out there.
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1: Through life, we've learned lessons like don't eat yellow snow, don't tap on the glass at an aquarium, and don't feed wildlife. 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

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Maybe it's time you answered.

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1: 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Come on. You don't want to miss out on potentially 10 nights in a luxury Bora Bora overwater bungalow resort. You've seen those before, okay? You have your own private deck. Imagine having coffee out there in the morning. Evening drinks. Just jump it in the ocean. Just like that. Gloria from CKRM, she was talking about how not an ideal place to stay if you're a sleepwalker. Well, I suppose. But you worry about that if you win, all right? And you can't win unless you get your ticket or tickets right now. HRFHomeLottery.com. It's Chad for the Wolf.
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0: The Wolf.

Just quickly before we get into this guy getting fined, bad accident, Wascana Parkway. It's got traffic backed up to like the McDonald's on Kramer Boulevard. So you might want to find an alternate route. Again, Wascana Parkway, there's a pretty bad accident backing up traffic. Now on to this. This guy's a guy in Vancouver is learning the hard way not to feed wildlife because it got hit with a $27,000 fine. He was leaving raw fish, sausage, even a little dessert for the bears and coyotes in the area. Lemon meringue pie. So in West Vancouver, and this was close to like residential homes, hiking trails. Obviously, that's a problem. It could pose a danger and a threat to residents nearby. This guy should be fined for that. You know, if it's the law, you should also be fined for leaving out lemon meringue pie for these animals. What a terrible dessert option. Come on, man. If you're going to go through the trouble to leave out a three-course meal for these animals, at least give them something good, like some brownies, or at the very least, the good-tasting pie, like apple or Saskatoon.

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8: Wendy's has dropped an emo album, and the fast food chain has gotten some recognizable bands involved in the hilarious new songs. The emo album was hinted at on social media earlier this week when Wendy's debuted a new logo showing the iconic Wendy character with her red hair swooping down over one of her eyes. According to album credits available on streaming sites, Songs to Listen to in a Wendy's Parking Lot is a collaboration between the burger chain and Oregon-based Rise Records. The names they brought in include Anne Berlin and Silverstein. 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

Streaming on thewolfrocks.com, it's your drive home, and this might be the coolest grandma in the world. 78-year-old lady named Kath Bowie. She's in Scotland. Well, she's now the world record holder for being the oldest Fortnite streamer on Twitch. She got intrigued into Fortnite when watching her grandson play back in 2017. And she streams and plays. You think she trash talks? Oh, yeah, this Kath Bowie, she probably talks mad trash. But not as like a 12-year-old, as a grandma. Grandma's got arthritis and you're still losing. Well, butter my biscuits. You just got smoked, sonny. Honey, I've seen bingo players with faster reflexes.

0: 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It's the 5 o'clock banger on 104.9 The Wolf.
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0: But if you don't have any plans tonight, hey, what about checking out the new Neil Peart documentary, No One's Disciple? It is out now, available to watch on CBC Gem. It details the late drummer's legacy and just his mastercraft behind the drum kit. And understandable that you might not have CBC Gem, and if that's the case, just think of the person in your life who loves Coronation Street. They will have CBC Gem. 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

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The water is calling. Maybe it's time you answered it.

you don't think about until you sleep. Yeah. And this one's for nothing. And this one's for fun.

104.9, The Wolf with Aaron, and some news about that accident on Wascana Parkway. It looks like traffic is moving again after it was jammed up there for quite a while. And some news come out of English out the door today, came out of Country Thunder Saskatchewan with one of the headliners for next year's big summer event, Megan Maroney. And the crowd goes mild. I kid. Right. There's a lot of people out there that are excited about the news that Megan Maroney will be one of the headliners there next summer. Not me personally, but yeah, I'm more of a twang country, prime country kind of guy. Give me some George Strait, some Keith Whitley, hell, some Willie Nelson. But that's one of the headliners. More to come in the coming months. Whether there's going to be a rock act out there, we're not too sure, but time will tell.

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11: We're getting some bonus summer weather here next couple of days. Looking real good. 12 degrees the low tonight. Warming up to 27 and mainly sunny tomorrow. 21 and sun on Saturday and then dipping down a little bit. Sunny and 17 for Sunday. 27 and partly cloudy in Regina right now.
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11: If you're heading into the city from Highway 6, going over that Eldridge Street overpass, you might see some backed up traffic there, a little thick in that neck of the woods. And then also heading westbound on 9th Avenue North, heading towards McCarthy Boulevard. Also some heavier traffic at this time. And other than that, nothing else I'm too aware of. If you've got anything for me that I should know about, relay on 306-936-WOLF. You can text or call.
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1: Week 3 of the NFL starts tonight with Atlanta heading to Green Bay. It's the start of another fantasy football week as well. Maybe this is the week to continue your dominance, or maybe it's the week to get back on track, or maybe this is the week that it's made certain that your fantasy football team just sucks big time and that prize money isn't getting anywhere near your wallet this year.

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1: 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The ones that are all over Instagram, TikTok, wherever you get your social media. They're just beautiful. 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It's Chad for the Wolf.

If you ever want to do something cool and you're a Linkin Park fan, just go on YouTube and go on Chester Bennington isolated vocals. Oh, it's just, it'll give you goosebumps. 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Weather patterns are quite different this year. There's about a 90% chance that we have a mild winter, or more mild than we're used to in here. Totally all right with that. Not a fan of winter whatsoever. So we should see some warmer temperatures or above seasonal this winter. Don't get me wrong. We're still probably going to have some of those days where you're sitting in your vehicle screaming for it to warm up. There's no doubt about that.

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1: 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It's Chad for The Wolf.
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